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0: All right, here we go. Number one coming up this week. It is Rick Dees counting down to the biggest hit of the week. 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

I got drive, I don't need a car. 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
1: Good morning. Premier Rob Lance is wrapping up a productive week of meetings with Canada's premiers and Prime Minister Mark Carney. Lance, who chairs the Council of the Federation, led discussions on strengthening Canada's economy and responding to U.S. trade challenges. The federal government announced nearly $6 million for engineering work on the PEI New Brunswick Interconnection Expansion Project. The three maritime provinces also signed a memorandum of understanding to advance regional electricity cooperation. Lance says the progress on energy will support the province's growing economy and improve reliability for islanders. Fuel prices are up again today. Regular self-serve gas increased 5 cents this morning to a new minimum of 202.3. Diesel is up 4 cents a liter to a new minimum of 244.3. Since the start of the month, gas is up nearly 20 cents, while diesel has jumped 34 cents. Five PEI residents now face charges in last year's armed robbery of a Moncton jewelry store. RCMP charged 51-year-old Philip Norman Mose and 34-year-old Taylor Renee Ludi on Wednesday. Both are accused of aiding and abetting the robbery on Botsford Street on August 27th of 2025. Two men reportedly entered the store and stole watches at gunpoint. Three other islanders, Lisa Marie Hannaford, Mason Francis Watson, and Cody Logan McLeod, have already pleaded not guilty. Their trial is set for next spring. An island company has become the first private long-term care provider in the province to achieve national accreditation. Andrew Senior Care has received accreditation with commendations for all five of its PEI facilities and one in New Brunswick. The certification follows updated national standards developed after the COVID-19 pandemic, which emphasize people-centered care. Group General Manager Mazan Uden says the process took years and required a company-wide commitment, according to The Guardian. Andrew scored 96.5% overall compliance, is now appealing two criteria to potentially achieve the highest rating. Three islanders will receive the Order of Prince Edward Island this year. The highest honor in the province goes to Dr. Scott Cameron for building professional emergency medical services across the island. Eileen Chaisson-Pendergast is revitalizing Acadian and Francophone language and culture in West Prince. And Dave Stewart for his contributions to the arts and strong support of the 2S LGBTQIA+ community. The investiture ceremony will take place this fall at Government House in Charlottetown. In sports, just five games in the majors yesterday, the Blue Jays snapped a four-game losing streak with a 3-1 win over Tampa Bay. In the CFL, Vincent Blanchard kicked a 57-yard field goal as time expired as Edmonton beat Saskatchewan 36-34 and remained atop the West Division. And in the NHL, Patrick Kane is back in Chicago after signing a two-year $16 million deal. Now you're up to date. I'm James Faulkner.
2: Spud FM weather for Summerside. A sunny day today, winds coming from the south at 20 this afternoon, highs 25, humidex 26, clear skies tonight, lows 15. On Saturday, a mix of sun and cloud, highs 27. On Sunday, a mix of sun and cloud, highs 26. And then on Monday, a mix of sun and cloud, highs 23 degrees.
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The Weekend Cry for Me, opening up the 6 o'clock hour on Spud on a Friday morning with Paul M. Good to have you along with me this morning. Hope your day's getting off to a good start. Music now from Pink Pantherus and Stateside.

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1: Song called Stateside on Spud FM with Paul M. here on this Friday morning. 11th annual Antique Farm Show and Silent Auction in Kincora, happening Saturday, August 15th from 11 in the morning till 2 in the afternoon. It's the show and silent auction in support of Special Olympics of PEI. The event will feature antique farm equipment, cars, music, and entertainment, and food. It's going to be held at Lorne and Honey Roberts property, and that is located leaving Kincora on the way to Charlottetown down the 225 at 5529. Admission by donation, which goes to the Special Olympics of PEI, proudly presented by Taters, Tractors, and Tails. And if you'd like more information, give Pete a call, 902-888-7278.
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1: Spud FM weather for Summerside. A sunny day today. Winds coming from the south at 20 this afternoon. Highs 25, humidex 26. Clear skies tonight, lows 15. On Saturday, a mix of sun and cloud, highs 27. On Sunday, a mix of sun and cloud, highs 26. And then on Monday, a mix of sun and cloud, highs 23 degrees.
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1: Good morning. The Maritime Provinces are teaming up to secure Prince Edward Island's energy future. Premier Rob Lance has signed a memorandum of understanding with New Brunswick and Nova Scotia to strengthen regional electricity planning and infrastructure. Lance says strong regional partnerships are essential to ensuring a reliable and secure supply of electricity. The agreement will assess future energy needs and explore opportunities for greater collaboration. Minister Ernie Hudson says no province can address future energy challenges alone. The work aligns with the federal government's national strategy for an electrified Canadian economy. Prime Minister Mark Carney says everything is on the table when it comes to an ongoing trade war with the U.S. Speaking in Charlottetown after meeting with Canada's premiers yesterday, Carney would not rule out retaliatory measures if the federal government can't reach a deal with President Donald Trump before his new tariffs take effect on August 19th. He said they're intensifying their negotiations with the U.S. for a comprehensive agreement that addresses all tariff-related sectors. Later in the day, the Trump administration said it would hit dozens of countries with tariffs, citing forced labor in supply chains. Canada is among those that would be hit with a 10% tariff, while other nations are seeing a 12.5% levy. A Charlottetown man has been sentenced to 3 years in prison after pleading guilty to possessing cocaine for trafficking. 40-year-old Clint Harris was arrested after police found nearly 285 grams of cocaine, thousands of dollars in cash, and drug-related items during a traffic stop in May. The court heard action for a similar offense and has been ordered to forfeit the money and face a weapons ban. A Charlottetown man is facing several charges after police say another man was beaten and threatened during an early morning assault. Charlottetown police say a 34-year-old man escaped from a home on Kensington Road around 2 Sunday morning and flagged down passing drivers for help while being chased. Police say the victim was taken to hospital with non-life-threatening injuries and later released. 28-year-old Derek Dunn has been charged with assault with a weapon, assault causing bodily harm, robbery, forcible confinement, uttering threats, careless use of a firearm or ammunition, and breaching probation. In sports, the Edmonton Elks kicked a 57-yard field goal as time expired to beat Saskatchewan 36-34 to start Week 8 in the CFL. The Blue Jays snapped a 4-game losing streak with a 3-1 win over Tampa Bay. The Red Sox and Yankees were both off. And in the NHL, Patrick Kane and the Blackhawks have agreed to a 2-year, $16 million contract to bring the forward back to Chicago. Now you're up to date. I'm James Faulkner.
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4: Spud FM weather for Summerside. A sunny day today. Winds coming from the south at 20 this afternoon. Highs 25, humidex 26. Clear skies tonight, lows 15. On Saturday, a mix of sun and cloud, highs 27. On Sunday, a mix of sun and cloud, highs 26. And then on Monday, a mix of sun and cloud, highs 23 degrees.
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0: Felix Cartel on the way on Spud FM, and it's time for our Vogue Optical question of the day. We ask a different question every day, Monday through Friday. We post the question over at spud.fm, and we'd love to hear from you. Our question today, do you like road trips? Roughly 65% of Canadians prefer taking road trips over flying to summer destinations. Of those with a car, over 30% are willing to drive 4 to 6 hours to a destination. 33% are willing to drive 7+ hours. Do you like road trips? Yes or no? 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We'd love to hear from you.
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0: Spud FM weather for Summerside. A sunny day today. Winds coming from the south at 20 this afternoon. Highs 25, humidex 26. Clear skies tonight, lows 15. On Saturday, a mix of sun and cloud, highs 27. On Sunday, a mix of sun and cloud, highs 26. And then on Monday, a mix of sun and cloud, highs 23 degrees.
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I wish she'd let me be, but her destiny's got us so intertwined. 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
2: Good morning. Premier Rob Lance is wrapping up a productive week of meetings with Canada's premiers and Prime Minister Mark Carney. Lance, who chairs the Council of the Federation, led discussions on strengthening Canada's economy and responding to U.S. trade challenges. The federal government announced nearly $6 million for engineering work on the PEI New Brunswick Interconnection Expansion Project. The three maritime provinces also signed a memorandum of understanding to advance regional electricity cooperation. Lance says the progress on energy will support the province's growing economy and improve reliability for islanders. Fuel prices are up again today. Regular self-serve gas increased 5 cents this morning to a new minimum of 202.3. Diesel is up 4 cents a liter to a new minimum of 244.3. Since the start of the month, gas is up nearly 20 cents, while diesel has jumped 34 cents. Five PEI residents now face charges in last year's armed robbery of a Moncton jewelry store. RCMP charged 51-year-old Philip Norman Mose and 34-year-old Taylor Renee Ludi on Wednesday. Both are accused of aiding and abetting the robbery on Botsford Street on August 27th of 2025. Two men reportedly entered the store and stole watches at gunpoint. Three other islanders, Lisa Marie Hannaford, Mason Francis Watson, and Cody Logan McLeod, have already pleaded not guilty. Their trial is set for next spring. An island company has become the first private long-term care provider in the province to achieve national accreditation. Andrews Senior Care has received accreditation with commendations for all five of its PEI facilities and one in New Brunswick. The certification follows updated national standards developed after the COVID-19 pandemic, which emphasized people-centered care. Group General Manager Mazan Uden says the process took years and required a company-wide commitment, according to The Guardian. Andrew scored 96.5% overall compliance, is now appealing two criteria to potentially achieve the highest rating. Three islanders will receive the Order of Prince Edward Island this year. The highest honor in the province goes to Dr. Scott Cameron for building professional emergency medical services across the island. Eileen Chaisson-Pendergast is revitalizing Acadian and Francophone language and culture in West Prince. And Dave Stewart for his contributions to the arts and strong support of the 2S LGBTQIA+ community. The investiture ceremony will take place this fall at Government House in Charlottetown. In sports, just 5 games in the majors yesterday, the Blue Jays snapped a 4-game losing streak with a 3-1 win over Tampa Bay. In the CFL, Vincent Blanchard kicked a 57-yard field goal as time expired as Edmonton beat Saskatchewan 36-34 and remained atop the West Division. And in the NHL, Patrick Kane is back in Chicago after signing a 2-year $16 million deal. Now you're up to date. I'm James Faulkner.
3: Spud FM weather for Summerside. A sunny day today. Winds coming from the south at 20 this afternoon. Highs 25, humidex 26. Clear skies tonight, lows 15. On Saturday, a mix of sun and cloud, highs 27. On Sunday, a mix of sun and cloud, highs 26. And then on Monday, a mix of sun and cloud, highs 23 degrees.
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0: Gracie Abrams and Hit the Wall on Spud FM with Paul M. on this Friday morning. Charlottetown Council has approved in principle a long-awaited strategy to manage parking in PEI's capital city, and it includes charging more for on-street parking and changing parking meters to kiosks or pay stations. The city worked with a consulting firm on the final report, which was recently presented to council. The team spoke with several organizations that rely on parking, as well as downtown businesses and city staff looking for opportunities to better manage parking. It's a guiding document, said Councilor Mitch Tweel, chair of the city's Public Works Committee. It's very much in the preliminary stages. Tweel said because of the dramatic changes required, the strategy will still need more consultation. Even though the report has been more than 2 years in the making and council has been presented with drafts over the last year, we're going to roll out this plan over the next few years, Tweel said of the report, adding there will be adjustments. According to its website, the city has more than 3,000 street-side parking spaces.
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0: Spud FM weather for Summerside. A sunny day today. Winds coming from the south at 20 this afternoon. Highs 25, humidex 26. Clear skies tonight, lows 15. On Saturday, a mix of sun and cloud, highs 27. On Sunday, a mix of sun and cloud, highs 26. And then on Monday, a mix of sun and cloud, highs 23 degrees.
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0: The Weekend Take My Breath on Spot FM with Paul M. Mexican authorities are probing an alleged condo fraud scheme in the tourist hotspot state of Quintana Roo that wiped out a Canadian couple's retirement savings. The couple, Cindy Thompson, Glenn Brown of Curve Lake, Ontario, spent $280,000 Canadian to a company co-owned by a British and Mexican national who promised big returns on a condo flip play in Playa del Carmen that never materialized. Thompson and Brown's money vanished along with their retirement plans. "I'm just overwhelmed by it all," said Thompson, age 62. "We'll have to work until we die," said Brown, 63. While the couple hired a local lawyer who filed a criminal complaint, the case seemed to flounder until CBC raised the issue with the Mexican president during one of her morning press conferences in late June. "We'll look at this particular case that's been raised, and we can say that there is legal certainty. And when there is a problem, for sure, we'll deal with it," she said. Within hours, the governor of Quintana Roo administration took up the case. The investigation is now led by a state deputy prosecutor for the Central District. Now, they did not respond to CBC News for an interview request or a comment. The case stems from late 2024.
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3: Good morning. The Maritime Provinces are teaming up to secure Prince Edward Island's energy future. Premier Rob Lance has signed a memorandum of understanding with New Brunswick and Nova Scotia to strengthen regional electricity planning and infrastructure. Lance says strong regional partnerships are essential to ensuring a reliable and secure supply of electricity. The agreement will assess future energy needs and explore opportunities for greater collaboration. Minister Ernie Hudson says no province can address future energy challenges alone. The work aligns with the federal government's national strategy for an electrified Canadian economy. Prime Minister Mark Carney says everything is on the table when it comes to an ongoing trade war with the U.S. Speaking in Charlottetown after meeting with Canada's premiers yesterday, Carney would not rule out retaliatory measures if the federal government can't reach a deal with President Donald Trump before his new tariffs take effect on August 19th. He said they're intensifying their negotiations with the U.S. for a comprehensive agreement that addresses all tariff-related sectors. Later in the day, the Trump administration said it would hit dozens of countries with tariffs, citing forced labor in supply chains. Canada is among those that would be hit with a 10% tariff, while other nations are seeing a 12.5% levy. A Charlottetown man has been sentenced to 3 years in prison after pleading guilty to possessing cocaine for trafficking. 40-year-old Clint Harris was arrested after police found nearly 285 grams of cocaine, thousands of dollars in cash, and drug-related items during a traffic stop in May. The court heard Harris had been under investigation after police received information he was selling drugs. Judge Jeff Lance says the amount of cocaine and cash suggested Harris was running a drug operation, according to Post Media. Harris has a previous conviction for a similar offense and has been ordered to forfeit the money and face a weapons ban. A Charlottetown man is facing several charges after police say another man was beaten and threatened during an early morning assault. Charlottetown police say a 34-year-old man escaped from a home on Kensington Road around 2 Sunday morning and flagged down passing drivers for help while being chased. Police say the victim was taken to hospital with non-life-threatening injuries and later released. 28-year-old Derek Dunn has been charged with assault with a weapon, assault causing bodily harm, robbery, forcible confinement, uttering threats, careless use of a firearm or ammunition, and breaching probation. In sports, the Edmonton Elks kicked a 57-yard field goal as time expired to beat Saskatchewan 36-34 to start Week 8 in the CFL. The Blue Jays snapped a four-game losing streak with a 3-1 win over Tampa Bay. The Red Sox and Yankees were both off. And in the NHL, Patrick Kane and the Blackhawks have agreed to a two-year, $16 million contract to bring the forward back to Chicago. Now you're up to date. I'm James Faulkner.
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5: Spud FM weather for Summerside. A sunny day today. Winds coming from the south at 20 this afternoon. Highs 25, humidex 26. Clear skies tonight, lows 15. On Saturday, a mix of sun and cloud, highs 27. On Sunday, a mix of sun and cloud, highs 26. And then on Monday, a mix of sun and cloud, highs 23 degrees.
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0: 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Time for our web poll question of the day, brought to you by Vogue Optical. 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
0: Spud FM weather for Summerside. A sunny day today. Winds coming from the south at 20 this afternoon. Highs 25, humidex 26. Clear skies tonight, lows 15. On Saturday, a mix of sun and cloud, highs 27. On Sunday, a mix of sun and cloud, highs 26. And then on Monday, a mix of sun and cloud, highs 23 degrees.
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0: Residents, pedestrians, motorists alike, Prince Street will be closed to traffic starting tomorrow, Saturday, from 8 in the morning until Sunday, and until 9 in the evening. Now, the closure is to accommodate the Latin Festival, which is going to be held Saturday from noon to 4. On Sunday, the Summerside Diverse City Festival from 11 until 3. And also on Sunday, the Summerside Pride Walk and Barbecue. And that's going to be held from 5 until 7 o'clock on Sunday. So that's going to be Prince Street, closed to traffic, Saturday starting at 8 in the morning until Sunday at 9 in the evening because of these events.
1: This Saturday night, the stars of Atlantic Canadian Racing roll into Oysterhead Speedway. 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
1: This summer, the future of Canadian baseball is coming to Summerside. 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
3: Good morning. Premier Rob Lance is wrapping up a productive week of meetings with Canada's premiers and Prime Minister Mark Carney. Lance, who chairs the Council of the Federation, led discussions on strengthening Canada's economy and responding to U.S. trade challenges. The federal government announced nearly $6 million for engineering work on the PEI New Brunswick Interconnection Expansion Project. The three maritime provinces also signed a memorandum of understanding to advance regional electricity cooperation. Lance says the progress on energy will support the province's growing economy and improve reliability for islanders. Fuel prices are up again today. Regular self-serve gas increased 5 cents this morning to a new minimum of 202.3. Diesel is up 4 cents a liter to a new minimum of 244.3. Since the start of the month, gas is up nearly 20 cents, while diesel has jumped 34 cents. Five PEI residents now face charges in last year's armed robbery of a Moncton jewelry store. RCMP charged 51-year-old Philip Norman Mose and 34-year-old Taylor Renee Ludi on Wednesday. Both are accused of aiding and abetting the robbery on Botsford Street on August 27th of 2025. Two men reportedly entered the store and stole watches at gunpoint. Three other islanders, Lisa Marie Hannaford, Mason Francis Watson, and Cody Logan McLeod, have already pleaded not guilty. Their trial is set for next spring. An island company has become the first private long-term care provider in the province to achieve national accreditation. Andrew Senior Care has received accreditation with commendations for all five of its PEI facilities and one in New Brunswick. The certification follows updated national standards developed after the COVID-19 pandemic, which emphasized people-centered care. Group General Manager Ms. Ann Uden says the process took years and required a company-wide commitment, according to The Guardian. Andrew scored 96.5% overall compliance, is now appealing two criteria to potentially achieve the highest rating. Three islanders will receive the Order of Prince Edward Island this year. The highest honor in the province goes to Dr. Scott Cameron for building professional emergency medical services across the island. Eileen Chaisson-Pendergast is revitalizing Acadian and Francophone language and culture in West Prince. And Dave Stewart for his contributions to the arts and strong support of the 2S LGBTQIA+ community. The investiture ceremony will take place this fall at Government House in Charlottetown. In sports, just five games in the majors yesterday, the Blue Jays snapped a four-game losing streak with a 3-1 win over Tampa Bay. In the CFL, Vincent Blanchard kicked a 57-yard field goal as time expired as Edmonton beat Saskatchewan 36-34 and remained atop the West Division. And in the NHL, Patrick Kane is back in Chicago after signing a two-year $16 million deal. Now you're up to date. I'm James Faulkner.
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5: Spud FM weather for Summerside. A sunny day today. Winds coming from the south at 20 this afternoon. Highs 25, humidex 26. Clear skies tonight, lows 15. On Saturday, a mix of sun and cloud, highs 27. On Sunday, a mix of sun and cloud, highs 26. And then on Monday, a mix of sun and cloud, highs 23 degrees.

0: Maroon 5, Christina Aguilera moves like Jagger here on a Spot FM Friday morning with Paul M. And it's after our weather here at 8 o'clock. And, of course, you know what that means. Time for our Kensington Area Chamber of Commerce Member of the Week. This week, it is one of the, if not the finest, campgrounds in all of Prince Edward Island, Twin Shores Campground. And I'm talking with the community manager of Twin Shores Campground here this morning, Nicole Wilson. Nicole is also a freelance marketing person, so she has plenty to do, and she joins me here on the program this morning. Nicole, thanks for doing this.
1: Thanks for having me.
0: All right. So community manager of Twin Shores, what's that job all about?
1: Well, I do all the marketing and social media here at the park, help with events, a little bit of everything, but my main role is all the social media, marketing, promotions, and advertising.
0: One of the neat things about Twin Shores is that, you have people come back year in, year out, but there's a lot happening out there. It's a good place for families to set up shop, so to speak.
1: Yeah, we have lots of fun on the go. Just last week was our popular Christmas in July weekend. We have our mocktail fundraiser with Atlantic 911 ride coming up next week. We have Halloween coming up in August, so there's always something fun on the go.
0: So, Nicole, what about visitors? Lots of visitors this year?
1: Yeah, it's been very busy. We're seeing lots of people around from all over. It's been great to see people coming out. We've been pretty busy pretty much the whole summer.
0: Awesome. And how late in the season does Twin Shores stay open?
1: We close for the season on October 1st, so we're open right through September, which is a great time to come camping. Very beautiful weather usually, and a little more quiet around. So if you're looking for some fun camping in September, give us a shout.
0: Yeah, fall is a great time of year to do that. Now, Nicole, you're also a freelance marketer. Tell me a little bit about that.
1: Yeah, so I work with different businesses and organizations here on the island, helping them with some of their social media needs, promotional materials, admin work, basically whatever people need, I'm there to help.
0: So, Twin Shores Campground is a member of the Kensington Area Chamber of Commerce. Why do you think it's important for, you know, a business like Twin Shores to be a member of a chamber?
1: Well, it's great to always collaborate with other businesses in the area, you know, get to know them, see what they're up to. We also have such a big audience here to promote to, so it's great to let people know what's going on with other businesses in the area and to just kind of promote their events, their, you know, offerings and all that to our, you know, large group of guests. And also for us personally here, the insurance offerings offered to employees through the Chamber Insurance Program is very, very helpful for us.
0: I've been talking with Nicole Wilson. Nicole is Community Manager, Twin Shores Campground, and also a freelance marketer. Listen, we appreciate you taking the time to do this morning. Enjoy the rest of your day.
1: Thanks, you too.
0: So, Nicole Wilson and Twin Shores Campground, they are Kensington Area Chamber of Commerce Business of the Week, and you can hear an interview with the Business of the Week each Friday right after 8 o'clock here on Spud FM. 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
0: Spud FM weather for Summerside. A sunny day today. Winds coming from the south at 20 this afternoon. Highs 25, humidex 26. Clear skies tonight, lows 15. On Saturday, a mix of sun and cloud, highs 27. On Sunday, a mix of sun and cloud, highs 26. And then on Monday, a mix of sun and cloud, highs 23 degrees.
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1: Only need me when it's sundown. But I've been living uptown lately. Hit me with the runaround. But I don't wanna run for you.

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4: Good morning. The Maritime Provinces are teaming up to secure Prince Edward Island's energy future. Premier Rob Lance has signed a memorandum of understanding with New Brunswick and Nova Scotia to strengthen regional electricity planning and infrastructure. Lance says strong regional partnerships are essential to ensuring a reliable and secure supply of electricity. The agreement will assess future energy needs and explore opportunities for greater collaboration. Minister Ernie Hudson says no province can address future energy challenges alone. The work aligns with the federal government's national strategy for an electrified Canadian economy. Prime Minister Mark Carney says everything is on the table when it comes to an ongoing trade war with the U.S. Speaking in Charlottetown after meeting with Canada's premiers yesterday, Carney would not rule out retaliatory measures if the federal government can't reach a deal with President Donald Trump before his new tariffs take effect on August 19th. He said they're intensifying their negotiations with the U.S. for a comprehensive agreement that addresses all tariff-related sectors. Later in the day, the Trump administration said it would hit dozens of countries with tariffs, citing forced labor in supply chains. Canada is among those that would be hit with a 10% tariff, while other nations are seeing a 12.5% levy. A Charlottetown man has been sentenced to 3 years in prison after pleading guilty to possessing cocaine for trafficking. 40-year-old Clint Harris was arrested after police found nearly 285 grams of cocaine, thousands of dollars in cash, and drug-related items during a traffic stop in May. The court heard Harris had been under investigation after police received information he was selling drugs. Judge Jeff Lance says the amount of cocaine and cash suggested Harris was running a drug operation, according to Post Media. Harris has a previous conviction for a similar offense and has been ordered to forfeit the money and face a weapons ban. A Charlottetown man is facing several charges after police say another man was beaten and threatened during an early morning assault. Charlottetown police say a 34-year-old man escaped from a home on Kensington Road around 2 Sunday morning and flagged down passing drivers for help while being chased. Police say the victim was taken to hospital with non-life-threatening injuries and later released. 28-year-old Derek Dunn has been charged with assault with a weapon, assault causing bodily harm, robbery, forcible confinement, uttering threats, careless use of a firearm or ammunition, and breaching probation. In sports, the Edmonton Elks kicked a 57-yard field goal as time expired to beat Saskatchewan 36-34 to start Week 8 in the CFL. The Blue Jays snapped a four-game losing streak with a 3-1 win over Tampa Bay. The Red Sox and Yankees were both off. And in the NHL, Patrick Kane and the Blackhawks have agreed to a two-year, $16 million contract to bring the forward back to Chicago. Now you're up to date. I'm James Faulkner.
5: Spud FM weather for Summerside. A sunny day today. Winds coming from the south at 20 this afternoon. Highs 25, humidex 26. Clear skies tonight, lows 15. On Saturday, a mix of sun and cloud, highs 27. On Sunday, a mix of sun and cloud, highs 26. And then on Monday, a mix of sun and cloud, highs 23 degrees.
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0: Somber and My Body Isn't Ready on Sput FM with Paul Lamb. It's time for our Vogue Optical web poll question of the day. 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And the question is posted over on our website, sput.fm. What's our question today? Well, do you like road trips? 65% of Canadians prefer road trips over flying for summer destinations. For those with a car, 30% are willing to drive 4 to 6 hours, and 33 1/3 are willing to drive 7+ hours. What about you? Do you like road trips? Yes or no? 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Yesterday, we left you with this. Overall, are you satisfied with the performance of our provincial government? 50-50. I'm shocked. That's the way we are, right? 50-50. 50% are satisfied. Another 50%, we're not.
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0: Sput FM weather for Summerside. A sunny day today. Winds coming from the south at 20 this afternoon. Highs 25, humidex 26. Clear skies tonight, lows 15. On Saturday, a mix of sun and cloud, highs 27. On Sunday, a mix of sun and cloud, highs 26. And then on Monday, a mix of sun and cloud, highs 23 degrees.
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1: Brains. Actually, tourists will do. 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

Deborah Cox, beautiful you are. And that opens up the 9 o'clock hour here on a Friday with Paul M. on Spud. Here's Dracula, the Jenny remix. It's from Tame Impala.

0: That's Shaboozy and Cowgirl on Spud FM with Paul M. here on a Friday morning. So Snoop Dogg has done a lot of living in his 54 years. In addition to his status as one of the biggest selling rappers of all time, he's been an Olympic commentator, Martha Stewart's co-host, a movie star, a voice actor, a guru for young kids, a purveyor of both wine and cannabis, at one point affiliated with one of the largest gangs in Los Angeles. So next summer, Snoop Dogg's storied life is due to hit the big screen in a new biopic from Universal Pictures. The theatrical release of Snoop is scheduled for August 6, 2027, and Outer Banks star Jonathan Davis will be playing the hip-hop icon. The company has not said whether the film will try to tell the story of Snoop Dogg's whole life or if it will just focus on one chapter, only that it will be the definitive biopic of an artist, mogul, and icon of gangster rap.
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0: Spud FM weather for Summerside. A sunny day today. Winds coming from the south at 20 this afternoon. Highs 25, humidex 26. Clear skies tonight, lows 15. On Saturday, a mix of sun and cloud, highs 27. On Sunday, a mix of sun and cloud, highs 26. And then on Monday, a mix of sun and cloud, highs 23 degrees.
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0: That's Jordan and Waves of Blue on Spud FM with Paul Am. Canada's premiers sat down with the prime minister in Charlottetown yesterday, and they were hoping for more insight into how he plans to negotiate with U.S. President Donald Trump. The 13 provincial and territorial leaders are here on Prince Edward Island for their annual summer meetings. I mean, why not PEI, right? Lobster, mussels. Anyway, the agenda was uprooted when the U.S. administration announced it would impose a 50% tariff on billions of dollars worth of Canadian imports come July 19th. I hope we go aggressive and try to make real progress, said PEI Premier Rob Lance. Conversations about potential retaliatory measures have been swirling around Charlottetown conference this week, with Ontario's Doug Ford advocating for a hardline approach, even leveraging Canada's energy supply in face of the new tariffs. It's very hard to deal with Trump when he changes his mind every single day, said Ford. One day, the prime minister is with him side by side. The next thing you know, President Trump turns on him like a rabid dog. Manitoba Premier says he's looking for more details during the face-to-face meeting with Carney about what measures the federal government is looking at doing if talks sour between now and the deadline.
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0: Spud FM weather for Summerside. A sunny day today. Winds coming from the south at 20 this afternoon. Highs 25, humidex 26. Clear skies tonight, lows 15. On Saturday, a mix of sun and cloud, highs 27. On Sunday, a mix of sun and cloud, highs 26. And then on Monday, a mix of sun and cloud, highs 23 degrees.
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1: 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Opening up the 11 o'clock hour on Spud on a Friday morning. Here's Alyssa Reed and Alone Again.

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0: Louis Capaldi and Someone You Loved on Spud FM with Paul M. here on a Friday. Going to be a busy weekend here in the city of Summerside. And the city is advising residents, pedestrians, and motorists that Prince Street is going to be closed to traffic from Saturday morning at 8 to Sunday night, 9 o'clock. Now, the closure is to accommodate the Latin Festival, which happens Saturday from noon to 4 in Summerside. The Summerside Diverse City Festival, that starts Sunday at 11 in the morning till 3 in the afternoon. And then on Sunday as well, Summerside Pride Walk and Barbecue. That's Sunday from 5 in the late afternoon till 7 in the evening. Now the Pride Walk will begin at City Hall and then proceed to Foundry Street through the parking lot between Summerside Interpretive Center and Summerside Fire Department. The route will continue onto Summer Street before turning onto Winter, then finishing at the Lafergy Cultural Center on Prince Street. Now, motorists are advised, if you're driving in the area, be careful or choose an alternate route.
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0: That song called Escape from KX5. 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
0: Spud FM weather for Summerside. A sunny day today. Winds coming from the south at 20 this afternoon. Highs 25, humidex 26. Clear skies tonight, lows 15. On Saturday, a mix of sun and cloud, highs 27. On Sunday, a mix of sun and cloud, highs 26. And then on Monday, a mix of sun and cloud, highs 23 degrees.
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0: Lady Gaga, Bruno Mars, and Die With A Smile. 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

0: If this program seems to be going by too fast, press the pause button. Pause button. And rewind the tape a little. 5, 4, 3, 2, 1.
1: Yes! Back in the day, replay. Shake.

the Day Replay, Vonda Shepherd and Searching My Soul, Friday edition of your Back in the Day Replay. Entertainment history on the way. So is Mariah Carey and the Moffitts. It's Jordan Knight. And give it to you on the Back in the Day Replay.

0: Back in the Day Replaying with Soul Decision, That One's Faded. It's Amanda in for Shano. It's a Friday, Mariah Carey, and the Moffitts coming up as we look at entertainment history. 27 years ago today, on the third day of Woodstock 99 in New York, overpriced water, overflowing toilets, and a Limp Bizkit performance led to some riots and injuries. Conditions deteriorate as the festival rages on, and by the final day, MTV is calling it Apocalypse Woodstock. 31 years ago, for the first time ever, a woman announces a network baseball game, Suzanne Waldman, on ABC Monday Night Baseball. And 21 years ago today, U.S. cyclist Lance Armstrong wins a record 7th consecutive Tour de France, and all 7 titles were later stripped due to a doping scandal.
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0: Misery. Back of the day replaying with the Muffets, that one's called Misery. So if you are in your 30s or older, you can probably still imagine the feeling of walking into your neighborhood video store. The one thing that hits you, the smell. So a website has a list of five nostalgic smells that every video store of the 90s had, to overheated plastic, to stale, buttery popcorn. The overheated plastic was mostly to do with the VHS tapes and their cases, but also the TVs and the desktop computers as well. Carpet, cleaner, and vacuums. For some odd reason, most of them were carpeted with a thin industrial grade carpet, which required commercial vacuums and carpet cleaners, so you could still smell that faint whiff when you walked in. Stale, buttery popcorn, one reason for all the vacuuming, right? Printed paper. It wasn't just inventory sheets and dot matrix receipts. These stores usually had posters, advertisements, and more, even sold books and magazines. And Glade Aqua Waves air freshener. Now, according to those in the know, this was the air freshener used by many blockbusters throughout the 90s. Now, the scent has notes of sparkling mandarin, ocean air, sea salt, and island flowers, which could have added to the vaguely exotic excitement to the experience of Blockbuster back in the day.
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0: 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Hey, thanks so much for hanging out. Shay Knows back in on Monday. 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
3: Spud FM weather for Summerside. Mainly sunny today. Winds from the south at 20. Highs 25. Humidex 27. Clear tonight. Winds south 20. Becoming light after midnight. Lows 13. On Saturday, sunny. Highs 27. Humidex 29. Sunday, a mix of sun and cloud. Highs 26. And then on Monday, a cloudy day with highs 24 degrees.
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0: 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Catherine invites us on a deeply personal journey, telling the stories and sharing the songs of her father, the legendary Jean McClellan. In this dynamic show, Catherine explores the incredible legacy of the man behind hits like Snowbird and Put Your Hand in the Hand. While his songs were famously covered by icons like Elvis and Anne Murray, the true story of Jean McClellan remains largely untold. 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

0: Boom. Just like that. 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
3: Spud FM weather for Summerside. Mainly sunny today. Winds from the south at 20. Highs 25. Humidex 27. Clear tonight. Winds south 20. Becoming light after midnight. Lows 13. On Saturday, sunny. Highs 27. Humidex 29. Sunday, a mix of sun and cloud. Highs 26. And then on Monday, a cloudy day with highs 24 degrees.
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2: Spud FM weather for Summerside. Mainly sunny today. Winds from the south at 20. Highs 25. Humidex 27. Clear tonight. Winds south 20. Becoming light after midnight. Lows 13. On Saturday, sunny. Highs 27. Humidex 29. Sunday, a mix of sun and cloud. Highs 26. And then on Monday, a cloudy day with highs 24 degrees.
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1: Well, good afternoon. Premier Rob Lance has signed a new agreement to make Prince Edward Island more accessible. The Memorandum of Understanding commits the province to work with other jurisdictions on consistent building standards and barrier reduction. Lance says accessibility is about inclusion and dignity, ensuring people with disabilities can fully take part in everyday life. The agreement includes a push for a federally funded National Accessibility Retrofit Fund, and it also establishes a national Many in Motion Day during National Accessibility Week. Social Development Minister Barb Ramsey says the province will listen to people with lived experiences to create more inclusive communities. In other news, a retired Prince Edward Island RCMP officer already serving time for drunk driving is facing new charges. 75-year-old James Andrew has been charged with extortion and criminal harassment involving the victim's daughter. Court documents allege Andrew tried to induce the woman by threatening to post personal information about her online. The offenses are said to have occurred between January and May of this year, according to The Guardian. Andrew was sentenced in June to 4 years in prison for the crash that killed his common-law partner on New Year's Day of 2025. He's due back in court August 20th. Island artists are criticizing Charlottetown after none of the finalists chosen to paint a mural in the city's public library came from the island. 82 artists from across Canada applied, but the final three are all from outside PEI. Some local artists say the decision shuts Islanders out of opportunities to build experience and create artwork that reflects the community. City Culture Coordinator Doug Charlton-Dumais is telling CBC an independent jury followed national public art standards when making his choices. And he says Charlottetown is also expanding support for local artists through new training and other public art projects. Canadian premiers are facing urgent calls to improve ovarian cancer diagnosis and treatment. Patients and oncologists say Canada lags in early detection and options for advanced cases, even as the disease affects 1 in 70 women. An estimated 3,000 Canadian women will be diagnosed this year and nearly 2,000 will die. Nova Scotia mother Tammy O'Rourke says she had to travel to Baltimore for life-saving HIPEC surgery after facing long delays at home. She spent more than $400,000 out of pocket before becoming cancer-free. Gynecologic oncologist Dr. Jacob McGee says cures are rare, recurrence is common, and many effective drugs available in the U.S. are not here. He was hoping premiers' meeting in PEI would boost research, clinical trials, and access to better care. And a new poll suggests Canadians are frustrated with the economy but not ready for a revolution. The survey from Abacus Data finds 55% want to keep and improve the current system. However, 4 in 10 believe major or complete change is needed. The appetite for change is strongest among younger Canadians. Almost half of these under 30 want major economic reform. The survey also finds 1/3 of Canadians are open to a strong leader who doesn't have to bother with parliament or elections. And that number jumps to 47 among those aged 18 to 29. CEO David Coletto says the results show a fragmented anti-status quo mood that could be mobilized from the left or from the right. In sports, Blue Jays open a weekend series against the Red Sox at Fenway tonight. Boston had its 15-game win streak snapped on Wednesday. Elsewhere, the Yankees visit the Phillies. The CFL, Calgary Stamps face the Winnipeg Jets. And now you're up to date. I'm Sheldon McLeod.
2: Spud FM weather for Summerside. Mainly sunny today. Winds from the south at 20. Highs 25. Humidex 27. Clear tonight. Winds south 20. Becoming light after midnight. Lows 13. On Saturday, sunny, highs 27, humidex 29. Sunday, a mix of sun and cloud, highs 26. And then on Monday, a cloudy day with highs 24 degrees.
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special. Sheesh. You know I came in for the cake. Looking the money ain't the only thing I chase now. She ain't see the stars in the race. So now she got in them.

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3: Spud FM weather for Summerside. Mainly sunny today. Winds from the south at 20. Highs 25. Humidex 27. Clear tonight. Winds south 20. Becoming light after midnight. Lows 13. On Saturday, sunny. Highs 27. Humidex 29. Sunday, a mix of sun and cloud. Highs 26. And then on Monday, a cloudy day with highs 24 degrees.
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0: The woman was released and will be in court next month. A chemist and biotech entrepreneur has entered the race for Charlottetown mayor. Amir Zuccolo, who previously served as a counselor in the rural municipality of Brackley, announced her candidacy today. She'll officially launch her campaign July 30th, according to CBC. She says Charlottetown needs a new vision to tackle housing, public transit, walking and cycling infrastructure, and greater transparency in decision-making. Zuccolo also wants stronger climate preparedness for extreme weather. She says her priorities include making housing more accessible for healthcare workers, teachers, and early childhood educators. The municipal election is this fall. Island businessman wants to build a new Lynx-style golf course along Summerside's Malpac Bay shore. Mill River Resort owner Don McDougall presented the proposal to council earlier this week for an 18-hole course on 240 acres in North St. Eleanor's. That's according to the Journal Pioneer. His company would cover half the estimated $12 million cost, plus any overruns. McDougall says the project would tap into strong golf tourism demand and the new Bidukumga National Park Reserve, which is expected to draw 100,000 visitors a year. Summerside currently has no operating golf course. City officials call it a significant economic opportunity. City officials call it a significant economic opportunity, though the plan still needs environmental reviews and approvals from all three levels of government. As of today, Canada is being hit with new U.S. tariffs under Section 301 of the Trade Act. The tariffs target 60 economies worldwide, including Canada, over forced labor practices. Minister Dominic LeBlanc says the move was not unexpected. He notes the new tariffs include an exemption for USMCA-compliant goods. Now, Canada will face a 10% tariff rate, lower than the 12.5% applied to most other countries. LeBlanc says Canada shares the U.S. goal of keeping forced labor out of supply chains. And he says Canada has one of the world's strongest frameworks to prevent forced labor and continues to strengthen enforcement. And the Canadian government says it's launching public consultations, all part of its commitment to advancing AI transparency, as outlined in Canada's National Artificial Intelligence Strategy. Jen Nicholson now with the details.
1: The strategy aims to detect and identify AI-generated content and help individuals know when they're interacting with an AI system. 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Canadians and residents of Canada are invited to read the discussion paper and share views. 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You can find out more at canada.ca. For MBS News, I'm Jen Nicholson.
0: In sports, the Blue Jays opening a weekend series against the Red Sox at Fenway Park tonight. Boston had its 15-game win streak snapped on Wednesday. Elsewhere, the Yankees visit the Phillies. And in the Canadian Football League, Calgary Stampeders face the Winnipeg Jets. Now you're up to date. I'm Sheldon McLeod.
2: Spud FM weather for Summerside. Clear tonight. South winds 20. Becoming light after midnight. Lows 13. Sunny on Saturday. Highs 27. Humidex 29. A mix of sun and cloud on Sunday. Highs 26. And then on Monday, a cloudy day with highs of 24 degrees.
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1: Sprint FM weather for Summerside. Clear tonight. South winds 20. Becoming light after midnight. Lows 13. Sunny on Saturday. Highs 27. Humidex 29. A mix of sun and cloud on Sunday. Highs 26. And then on Monday, a cloudy day with highs of 24 degrees.
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2: Spud FM weather for Summerside. Clear tonight, south winds 20. Becoming light after midnight, lows 13. Sunny on Saturday, highs 27, humidex 29. A mix of sun and cloud on Sunday, highs 26. And then on Monday, a cloudy day with highs of 24 degrees.
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